call. Well, I live in the North Main Avenue. Crosses Madison and Western. Something for a patient who fell. 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Delta response, EMS call. 11 North Main Avenue, crosses Madison and Western. 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

dispatch a return truck to us. And Rescue 9, Mohawk PLS, St. Peter, truck report.

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Attention Truck 1, Mohawk Alpha Response, EMS call. 67 Broad Street, Apartment 103. Russell Skyline, Alexander, there's a new station there. Truck 1, Mohawk Alpha Response, EMS call. 67 Broad Street, Apartment 103. Russell Skyler, Alexander, and it's going to be patient sector 23.

0: 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We're responding.
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Accident to rescue to Mohawk Delta response. EMS call 75 Walter Street. Across the north, second, north, third. Going to be for a patient with an unknown problem. Police are going to be on scene there. And Singin to rescue to Mohawk Delta response as well. 75 Walter Street. North, second, north, third. Patient unknown problem. Police are on scene. 2053.

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Attention truck 1, rescue 9, okay. Mohawk. See Charlie response at 187 South Pearl Street, cross street to West Phillips Street, and South Berry Street. In apartment C as in Charlie, with a 37-year-old female breathing problems. Repeating attention truck 1, rescue 9, Mohawk. See Charlie response at 187 South Pearl Street, cross streets of Westerlo Street and South Ferry Street, and apartment C is in Charlie, a 37-year-old female breathing problems, 2118.

0: 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Cancel paramedic, beginning with some.
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4: Mohawk 47, please continue to South Pearl Street.
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Dispatch Engine 1, Mohawk, B Bravo, response. 240 State Street, Empire State Plaza. You're going to be entering the plaza from the Madison Ave entrance, getting to the fourth floor of the Egg. There's a patient there stating they need EMS. Unknown problem. Crosses Eagle Street, South Swan Street. Again, that's Engine 1, Mohawk, B Bravo, response. Empire State Plaza, 240 State Street, entering from Madison Ave, going to the fourth floor of the Egg. It's a person stating they need EMS, crosses Eagle Street, South Swan Street, times 2233.

Detention truck to Mohawk Beach route response, 110 2nd Street, apartment 107, 67-year-old male, medical alarm, crosses North Swan Street, Lark Street. Again, this truck to Mohawk Beach route response, 110 2nd Street, apartment 107, it's a 67-year-old male, medical alarm, crosses North Swan Street, Lark Street, times 2240.

Attention, 5, Rescue 9, Mohawk D-Delta response, 34 Park Ave, third floor, it's a 32-year-old female, not conscious, currently breathing, across Grand Street, Phillips Street. Again, attention, 5, Rescue 9, Mohawk D-Delta response, 34 Park Ave, on the third floor, it's a 32-year-old female, not conscious, crosses Grand Street, Phillips Street, times 2241.

0: 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Mohawk 35 en route to 2nd Street.
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Attention. Engine 4, Engine 10, Mohawk, responding D-Delta, full road in I-90. It's going to be on the ramp, I-90 westbound, full road exit, motorcycle, crash into a guardrail. It's for all racks. I'm repeating 4, Engine 4, Engine 10, and Mohawk, responding D-Delta, full road, I-90. It's I-90 westbound, full road exit, motorcycle crash into a guardrail on the ramp. It'll be for auto accident. Timeout, 23, 29.

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1: 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We're still at that vehicle.

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Timeout 102.

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0: Just about truck 3. Can you show the 515 West Lawrence Street? Cross streets are Fairview Ave and New Scotland Ave. It's going to be for a lift assist on a 74-year-old male. Again, 515 West Lawrence Street.
1: Right.

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0: 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You can shut the hydrant down.
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1: 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Dispatch truck 2. Truck 2 receives. Truck 2 standby, I got an EECO response. Attention truck 2, rescue 2, Mohawk, responding EECO, 203 Orange Street, Car Street, South Swan Street, and Dove Street, first floor, cardiac arrest. Repeating 4, truck 2, rescue 2, Mohawk, EECO, response 203 Orange Street, Cross Street, South Swan Street, and Dove Street. It's going to be on the first floor, possible overdose. PD's en route, you're going to be clear to roll in, possible overdose, timeout 231.

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1: 233. 232, 230. Mohawk 42 en route to Orange. Mohawk 42, 230.

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1: I show them in 234.

Attention rescue squad, Mohawk responding to A-Alpha. 345 Northern Boulevard, the Peregrine, cross streets, Shaker Rotor Man Boulevard. It's room 249 for an 88-year-old female fall. Repeating for a rescue squad in Mohawk, responding A-Alpha, 345 Northern Boulevard, cross streets, Shaker Rotor Man Boulevard. And room 249 for an 88-year-old female fall. Timeout 253.

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Basement apartment, 50-year-old male hemorrhage, repeating for engine 2, Mohawk, you're responding to Bravo, 7710 Brook Street, Crush Street, 2nd Street.

Attention engine 2, Mohawk, you're responding to Bravo, 7710 Broke Street, Crush Street, 2nd Street, and 10 Broke Place. Basement apartment, 50-year-old male hemorrhage, repeating for engine 2, Mohawk, you're responding to Bravo, 7710 Broke Street, Crush Street, 2nd Street, and 10 Broke Place. 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Timeout, 306.

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1: 322.

Attention. Truck 2, Rescue 1 in Mohawk, responding to Charlie, 2910 Broke Street. Cross Street, 1st Street, and Wilson Street. Apartment 2, 53-year-old. Difficulty breathing. Repeating for Truck 2, Rescue 1 in Mohawk, responding to Charlie, 2910 Broke Street. Cross Street, 1st Street, and Wilson Street. Apartment 2, 53-year-old. Female, difficulty breathing. Timeout, 5, 3, 4, 2.

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Dispatcher, you can clear car 55 from 3 turn of place. 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TOT, National Grid encodes. Keep me out for decon.

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Repeating 4, engine 2, truck 2, C-Tri response, 301 Northern Boulevard, cross streets from Crossing Ave and Pennsylvania Ave. It's going to be for an automatic alarm. Time out, 437.

attention, engine 2, truck 2. See Charlie response, 301 Northern Boulevard, across Reasonable Crossing Avenue, Pennsylvania. It's going for the automatic alarm. Repeating 4, engine 2, truck 2, see Charlie response. 301 Northern Boulevard, across Reasonable Crossing Avenue, Pennsylvania Ave. Complaining state, same alarm, again. So automatic alarm. Time out, 457.

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1: Receive dispatch to Battalion 1.
2: Okay, one on.
0: Chief 102 requesting FIU to 301 Northern. They had a water and electrical issue earlier that FIU responded to, and I'm not sure if they take that system offline, but it's come in 2 times in the last 30 minutes.
2: Okay, one receive, go ahead and start up FIU to NG2's location.
1: 459.

0: Engine 2 just got off the phone with Car 5 Bot. He said he's going to be en route. So once the alarm is silenced, you guys can go back in service. He'll be en route. 5-1.
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Attention engine 7 at Mohawk, responding AF, 578 Clan Ave. Cross streets North Lake Ave and Quail Street. So apartment 2F is in Frank. Second floor for a 61-year-old male sick person. Repeating for engine 7 at Mohawk. Responding A-Alpha, 578 Clan Ave, Cross Street, North Lake Ave, Quail Street. Apartment 2F is in Frank, on the second floor for a 61-year-old male sick person. Timeout, 506.

0: Attention, Engine 1 in Mohawk, responding A-Alpha. Far as the Central Lab, cross streets Partridge Street, Ontario Street, in the lobby for a 47-year-old male sick person. Repeating for Engine 1 in Mohawk, responding A-Alpha. Far as the Central Lab, cross streets Partridge Street, Ontario Street, in the lobby for a 47-year-old male sick person. Time out, folks.
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1: 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Five. Engine John, give him a call with the message.
2: I wasn't able to initially silence this alarm, so I had to disable zone 2 on the alarm panel, which is the basement. He was aware of the water issue in the basement earlier today. I just want to make sure he knows that I disabled that zone on the fire panel.
1: That's correct. I believe that's what he asked for, was it to be disabled. He's in rough.

0: 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Return heading 7 to service. Mohawk's going with one patient BLS, St. Peter's. You have another call in our territory?
1: That's correct. 400 Central Ave. Dispatch Engine 1.
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1: 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A Alpha response, 520.
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See Charlie, 818 Manning Boulevard, Cross Streets, Arbor Drive, and Lewis Nav. 45-year-old female, difficulty breathing. 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See Charlie, to 818 Manning Boulevard, Cross Streets, Arbor Drive, and Lewis Nav. 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
1: 544.

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You're responding to Alpha, 147 Sherman Street, St. Catharines. Crossway selection out of Robin Street, 60-year-old male, traumatic injury. Repeating for Engine 1 at Mohawk. Responding to Alpha, 147 Sherman Street, St. Catharines. Cross Street slips to death. And Robin Street is going to be for a 60-year-old male traumatic injury. Time out 555.

Attention Engine 7 Mohawk, responding 8 Alpha, 504 Central Ave. Crossing Sparks Street, Manning Boulevard. It's going to be in front for a 41-year-old male sick person. Waiting for Engine 7 Mohawk, responding 8 Alpha, 504 Central Ave. Crossing Sparks Street and Manning Boulevard. It's in front for a 41-year-old male sick person, 10 out 604.

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It's being transmitted. 392 Western Ave, Cross Streets, O'Leary, Partridge, and LaSalle Street. It's College of St. Rose, Library Fire Alarm. There's smoke coming from the building. St. Rose Security on scene. Repeating 4, Engine 1, Rescue 1, Truck 3, Engine 10, Engine 11. Truck 2, Rescue Squad, Battalion 2, Alarm of Fire is being transmitted for 392 Western Ave, Crossroads O'Leary, and LaSalle Street. It's the College of St. Rose. Library fire alarm was going off. They're reporting smoke coming from the building. St. Rose Security is on scene. Timeout, 611.

0: 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We're available for that box. It is.
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0: 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We're investigating a pretty heavy haze in the library of St. Rose. We'll let you know.
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0: 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We're just investigating a pretty heavy haze in here. We have no heat on six.
1: What's on two?
2: Truck 3
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1: Dispatch Battalion 2, 15-minute time check, 1620.
0: All right, well, so, for this meeting, we're going to be ventilating. One ten, McMahon. Go ahead. Did come across the panel down here. The alarm activation has is E-L room. Three chief, are you okay with me trying to silence the alarm, chief?
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0: Attention, Engine 11, Rescue 1, Mohawk, responding to C Charlie, 115 Crumpo Road. Oha, Shalom, Cross Streets, Aspen Circle, and Eustis Ave. Department 1014 for a 58-year-old female chest pain. Repeating for Engine 11, Rescue 1, and Mohawk, responding to C Charlie, 115 Crumpo Road, Oha, Shalom, Cross Streets, Aspen Circle, and Eustis Ave. It's Department 1014 for a 58-year-old female chest pain. Time out. 6
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Attention engine 2, rescue 2, Mohawk, see Charlie response, EMS. 315 Colony Street, cross of Lark Street, Northern Boulevard. Apartment 1, see Charlie for a female breathing issue. Attention engine 2, rescue 2, Mohawk, see Charlie response, EMS. 315 Colony Street, cross of Lark Street, Northern Boulevard. Apartment 1, see Charlie for a female difficulty breathing. Time, 7:01.

Attention Truck 1, Rescue 9, Mohawk, the Delta Response EMS, 101 South Pearl Street, South Mall Towers, cross of Hamilton, Van Zandt. Apartment W1C, William 1 Charlie, 58-year-old male with fall, then chest pains. Attention Truck 1, Rescue 9, Mohawk, D Delta Response EMS, South Mall Towers, 101 South Pearl Street, cross of Hamilton Street, Van Zandt. Apartment W1C, William 1 Charlie, 58-year-old male, fall, then chest pains. Time 7:05.

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1: 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Dispatch, rescue 9 to quarters. 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

Engine 5, rescue 9 in Mohawk, 68 Elm Street, apartment number 1, D Delta for a seizure, 68-year-old female, across the Phillip and Eagle. Repeating Engine 5, rescue 9 in Mohawk, 68 Elm Street, apartment number 1. Details to respond for a seizure for a 68-year-old female across streets are Phillips Street and Eagle Street, 722.

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2: Mohawk 35, we're at the Elm, 7 minutes out.
1: Receive. Truck 3 at Mohawk, 11 Keller Street, cross street to Tremont Street in Frost Place. B Bravo response at apartment number 1 for an unknown problem for 78-year-old female. Repeating, truck 3 at Mohawk, 11 Keller Street, apartment number 1, B Bravo response for an unknown problem for 78-year-old female, Tremont Street in Frost Place. Sorry, your cross is 720.

0: one zero two is Badger. 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
1: I'm sorry, can you repeat, why do we need APD?
0: The parent's going to be transported and Meyer's going to be here alone.
1: Okay. 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
1: The one in Mohawk, 139 South Lake at the Ronald McDonald House in front. Charlie responds for an overdose for a 36-year-old male. Crescent Warren and Mercer, repeating engine 11, rescue one in Mohawk, 139 South Lake Avenue in front of the Ronald McDonald House. See Charlie responds for an overdose for a 36-year-old male. Cross streets, Warren and Mercer, 720.

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0: 111 dispatcher, can I get an ETA in the ambulance coming to South Lake, please?
1: 211, I'm sorry, can you repeat it back?
0: Can I get an ETA in the ambulance coming to South Lake?
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0: 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There's a mechanical issue with the one on site.
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0: 1025, you can cancel that second ambulance request. We were able to get this operational. We have one ALS with rescue 2 to Albany Med.
1: Where is he?

Ruktu and Mohawk Erie Boulevard and Water Street. So V Baker response. It's going to be right there in the area. It's a dark blue Ford Ranger. Party inside, unknown medical problems, slumped over the wheel. Stroke 2 and Mohawk Erie Boulevard and Water Street. 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
1: 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We'll remark it there.

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1: Received. 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

Engine 7 and Mohawk 180 Washington Avenue extension, daughters of Sarah A. Adam, response room 417, 72-year-old male there who's sick, across the ramp in 155. Engine 7 and Mohawk 180 Washington Avenue extension, daughters of Sarah A. Adam, response room 417 for a male sick, ramp in 155. So,

0: Devin Rafana.
1: It is 7:50. Mohawk 31 Road to Erie and Water Street.
2: Mohawk 31.
1: Can you repeat that?
2: I just gave you a job.
1: Thank you.

0: dispatch, truck 3, can you return to servicing quarters, engine 10 Mohawk, have one patient ALS holding that.
1: Yeah, truck 3, you want to take...
0: PD room?
1: Truck 3, can you take the call for 181 to Navy Extension from Daughters of Sarah?

0: And did you too? We don't have PD and Root yet, so.
1: All right, give me back the quarters. Let me go talk to him.
0: Correct. Engine 2, we don't have PD and Root yet because it's shift change. We'll get them out as soon as we can.
2: Truck 2, dispatcher, received. You're going to return me and cancel Mohawk. You have two males and a Ford Ranger acting very suspicious. Police matter.

0: 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Are we canceled on that Washington Ave extension call?
1: Stand by. 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
2: Truck 3, 180 Washington Ave extension, Daughters of Sarah. Hey, Adam, response, room 417 for female sick, prepping 155, truck 3, along with Mohawk, 180 Washington Ave extension, Daughters of Sarah. Hey, Adam, response, room 417, 72-year-old male, who's sick, prepping 155, 801.
1: Mohawk 31, you can cancel that area of water.
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107 at Mohawk, 140 Washington Avenue, extension of the Peregrine, at room 88, Adam 8. People have a response for a fall for a 95-year-old female across the floor in Springsteen. Engine 7 in Mohawk, 140 Washington Avenue, extension of the Peregrine, room A8. People have a response for a fall for a 95-year-old female. 820 is your timeout.

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0: Engine 2 truck 2, rescue 2, rescue squad, engine 5, battalion 1, engine 1, truck 4, 440 North Pearl Street, alarm of fire being transmitted, complaint states they can smell some plastic burning, unsure what may be on fire there. Where's it? Loudonville Road, Tivoli Street. Engine 2, truck 2, rescue 2, rescue squad, engine 5, battalion 1, engine 1, truck 4, alarm of fire being transmitted, 440 North Pearl Street. Complainant says they see some smoke and smell some plastic burning. Unknown what the source is. Loudonville Road, Tivoli Street, 842.
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0: It's me, a signal 50 at this point.
2: 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Continue with downgrade. 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

0: 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She was just driving by and smelled something. She's no longer in the area. 849. 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
1: 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Let's make a signal 10. 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

0: 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Engine 5 and Mohawk Morton Ave, South Pearl Street, AAD in response for the police unit for a male there who's sick. 851.
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Truck 4 Rescue 9, Mohawk, 639 South Pearl Street, see Charlie Response Apartment. L. Lincoln, 38-year-old female with chest pain, goes to Mohawk Drive, Don Stewart Drive. Truck 4 Rescue 9, Mohawk, 639 South Pearl Street, see Charlie Response Apartment. L. Lincoln, 38-year-old female with chest pain, Mount Hope Drive, Don Stewart Drive, 9-16.

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0: U5 West Rescue 9 in Mohawk. 639 South Pearl Street, Apartment L is in Lincoln. See Charlie response for chest pain for a 38-year-old female. Engine 5 with Rescue 9 in Mohawk, 639 South Pearl Street, Apartment L is in Lincoln. See Charlie response for chest pain. Cross in Mount Hope Drive and Dillon Stewart Drive in 99.
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0: 35 dispatcher, can you guys confirm the number or the letter for the building we're supposed to be at? How is the Lincoln?
1: Angela Lover, Rescue 1, Mohawk 391 Myrtle Ave. Delta response can be on the second floor for a person there on no medical problem. Cruising New Scotland Ave and Robin Street, Engine 11 Rescue 1, Mohawk 391 Myrtle Ave, Delta response, second floor, unknown medical problem. New Scotland Ave and Robin Street, 930.

0: and Avenue at Albany High School in room 4253 near the main office. See Charlie responds for a possible overdose. The 15-year-old female across the West area in North Main. And send you 1 engine 10 in Mohawk, 700 Washington Avenue at Albany High School. In room 4253 near the main office, see Charlie responds for a possible overdose for a 15-year-old female across the West area in North Main, 935. Mohawk, what was 53?
1: 53.
0: Okay.
1: Adjutant's responding.
0: Please.
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1: Just out of the last unit on for the detail. Just the last company on, what was for the detail?

0: 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Enter.
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0: Also, Jesus.
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0: 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Mohawk number 35 has got one patient going BLS, St. Peter's Hospital.
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truck for Mohawk Madison Ave and South Swan Street. V Baker response. Going to be in front of the water fountain there for a male with a fall. Truck 4 and Mohawk Madison Ave, South Swan Street. V Baker response in front there. Water fountain, Veterans Park, for a male with a fall. 946.

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1: That is correct. It is yours.
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0: Engine 5 Rescue 2, Mohawk 101 South Pearl Street, see Charlie response, apartment E4N Nancy. It's a 68-year-old male diabetic problem across Hamilton Street, Van Zandt Street. Engine 5 Rescue 2, Mohawk 101 South Pearl Street, see Charlie. For a male there with a diabetic problem, apartment E. Edward 4N Nancy, Hamilton and Van Zandt, 953.
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truck due in Mohawk, 325 North and Mohawk at Hudson Park. It's going to be a room 201A, A Alpha for the sick person for an 80-year-old male. Arthur Shaker Road in Manning Boulevard, repeating truck 2 in Mohawk, 325 North and Mohawk at the Hudson Park Rehab in room 201A. A Alpha response for the sick person for an 80-year-old male. At 10:30.

0: and 11 Rescue 9 and Mohawk, 391 Myrtle Avenue, Suite 4A. See Charlie response for 25-year-old female with an allergic reaction.
1: Good
0: thing you're working on Chester. Of course, the new Scotland and Robin. Repeating 11 Rescue 9 and Mohawk. 391 Myrtle Avenue, see Charlie response in Suite 4A. For allergic reaction, see Charlie response, 25-year-old female, New Scotland and Robin, are your crosses, 1031.

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And you're one of them all. 162 Washington Avenue, Department of Social Services in the waiting room. They offer a response for a 30-year-old man that passed out and is conscious now in the waiting room. Devil Walker, your crosses. Repeating into one of them all. 162 Washington Avenue at the Department of Social Services. They offer a response for a 30-year-old male that passed out in the waiting room but is conscious now. Question John and Mark at 1037.

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0: 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Dispatch, this being operated through cardiac arrest.
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1: Edge 11 in Mohawk, Edge 11 in Mohawk, 13 Faye Street, V Bravo response for an unknown medical alarm. Crosses up gauge in the dead end. Repeating Edge 11 in Mohawk, 13 Faye Street, V Bravo response for an unknown problem, it's a medical alarm. Your crosses are gauge you have in the dead end at 10:40.
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2: One dispatch, can you send me an ALS dislocation hop?
0: Absolutely.

Refuge Respond Hot, 162 Washington Avenue in the waiting room at the Department of Social Services. And it was seen requesting ALS for a 30-year-old male that passed out. Cross to Devin Lark, repeating Rescue 2, 162 Washington Avenue at the Department of Social Services. It's going to be in the waiting room responding hot for a 30-year-old male that passed out in the waiting room there. Devin Lark in your crosses. Engine 1's on scene. 1051.

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1: Eleven oh five.

Attention engine 2, Mohawk Bravo response, 30 Clinton Ave, right inside there, for a 50-year-old female with a fall. Bravo response crosses the chapel, 10 Brook Street. Repeating for engine 2 and Mohawk Bravo response, 30 Clinton Ave, right inside for a 50-year-old female with a fall. Crosses the chapel in 10 Brook, pound 1114.

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1: Well, 39, just confirming, is that canceled for 30 Clinton?
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in his court.

Engine 4, engine 10, Mohawk 178, Washington Ave extension. See Charlie response. 77-year-old female there with a breathing problem. Crosser Fuller Road and Rap Road. Engine 4, engine 10, Mohawk 178, Washington Ave extension. See Charlie response. The female there with a breathing problem. Fuller and Rap. 1135.

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Engine 2 Rescue 2, Mohawk 10, DeWitt Street, Delta Response, 60-year-old female with a breathing problem. It's off of Montgomery Street. Engine 2 Rescue 2, Mohawk 10, DeWitt Street, Delta Response, female there with a breathing problem. Across Montgomery Street, 12-10.

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2: Engine 5, Mohawk 40, Broadway. So, V-Bank response is going to be the second floor, apartment 23, for cardiac arrest, an obvious cardiac arrest there. For Irvine Street and Schuyler Street. So, Engine 5, Mohawk 40, Broadway. V-Bank response, second floor, apartment 23. Male there with a cardiac arrest, obvious. 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Thank you.

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1: Truck 1 in Mohawk, 45 and a half Alexander Street, B. Baker response, into the second floor. 56-year-old male there with a fall. Across Clinton Street and Elizabeth Street. Truck 1 in Mohawk, 45 and a half Alexander Street, B. Baker response for a male with a fall. It's going to be the second floor, Clinton Street and Elizabeth Street, 1215.

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1: Engine 147, Sherman Street. He had a response. This is the water department with a force entry. It's engine 147, Sherman Street. He had a response. This is the water department to force entry there. Water Street, Henry Johnson, 12-2.

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1: 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It'll be a code 35.
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2: Truck 3, Engine 10, Mohawk, 29 Victor Street. See Charlie response. 26-year-old female there was sick. Prison Lincoln Ave and Westland Hill Park. Truck 3, Engine 10, Mohawk, 29 Victor Street. See Charlie response. 26-year-old female there with a medical problem. Lincoln Ave, Westland Hill Park, 1229.

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Truck 3 and Mohawk 117, Berkshire Boulevard. It's a V-Baker response. Party there with a psychiatric problem. Police are en route. Of course, at Camp Ave and Daytona Ave. Truck 3 and Mohawk 117, Berkshire Boulevard. V-Baker response for female there, psychiatric issue. Maybe trying to hurt themselves by unknown means. Police are en route to the scene. Cruiser Tampa Ave, Daytona Ave, 1500 up.

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See Charlie, respond to automatic alarm. Truck 3, engine 10, 400 Patroon Creek Boulevard. 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

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Reporting there with an overdose crossing Mount Hope Drive. So Engine 9, Rescue 9, Mohawk 17, Garland Court, Delta response. Vermel there with an overdose crossing Mount Hope Drive, 1528.

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1: 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Receive, we have one there and then there's again another one in room.

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Truck 3, Mohawk 33, Austin Ave. Adam, response, give me the first floor, 96-year-old female there, who's sick. Truck 3 and Mohawk 33, Austin Ave. Adam, response, give me the first floor, 96-year-old female there, who's sick, across the Central Avenue, Pine Tree.

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2: Engine 1 and Mohawk 413, Clinton Ave. Evac response. Female there was Mace. Police are on the scene. Cross Lexington Ave. Judson Street. Engine 1 and Mohawk 413, Clinton Ave. Ad or Crescent P. Baker response. The female there was Mace. Police are on the scene. Lexington and Judson, 1350.
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1: 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Want you to...

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Rescue Squad, Mohawk 11, Clinton Ave, V-Banker response. Going to be in the main lobby for mail with a fall. Of course, it's Broadway and North Pearl Street. It's Rescue Squad and Mohawk 11, Clinton Ave, V-Banker response, 8-year-old female with a fall. Broadway and North Pearl Street, 1421.

Engine 10, 1400 Washington Ave. The Delta response to the 5-5 for an unknown medical problem, Livingston Power. Across the Fuller Road and Germain Streets. Engine 10 along with 5 quad. 1400 Washington Ave is a Delta response to Livingston Tower in the basement. Your female there, unknown medical problem. Fuller Road and Germain Street, 1429.

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Engine 7 Rescue 1, Mohawk 522 Washington Ave, Delta response for a breathing problem. It's going to be in front. Roger Quail in Ontario, Engine 7 Rescue 1, Mohawk 522 Washington Ave, Delta response. 36-year-old male. The breathing problem, asthma attack, supposed to be right in front. Quail in Ontario, 1431.

Engine 2 Rescue 2, Mohawk 25 Chapel Street. See Charlie response. Going to be in the lobby. 64-year-old male there was unconscious. Crossing Monroe Street and Sheridan Ave. Engine 2 Rescue 2, Mohawk 25 Chapel Street. See Charlie response to the lobby. 64-year-old male there was unconscious. Crossing Monroe Street and Sheridan Ave, 1432.

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4: 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Mohawk 44, arriving 11 Clinton Avenue.
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0: Rescue Squad 150, New Scotland Ave. It's Adam response from their security there. The unknown hazmat. With a bleach and some other chemical there that was spilled in one of the dorms. No one's reporting any sickness. Rescue Squad 150, New Scotland Ave. They had a response. And one of the students had spilled bleach and some other chemical inside the dorm. Your out time is going to be 14:49.
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43 and Mohawk, 239 Ormond Street between Greenway and Buckingham. Do you have a response for a traumatic injury for a 97-year-old female, possibly cracked a rib? Repeating, truck 3 in Mohawk, 239 Ormond Street between Greenway and Buckingham Drive. See Bravo response for a traumatic injury for a possible cracked rib on a 97-year-old female. 15-1.

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2: 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Engine 5, rescue 1, and Mohawk, 875 South Pearl Street, V-Bake, response for traffic accident. Off the city line, 1502.
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0: 3 in the Mohawk. 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
1: Copy that. I'm moving my car now.

Attention Engine 7, Engine 10, Mohawk, D-Delta response. You're in a stage in the area of 12 North Manning Boulevard. Police are en route. Cross streets with Clinton Ave. And 2nd Street with an 18-year-old male. Strangulation. Repeating, Attention Engine 7, Engine 10, Mohawk, D-Delta response at 12 North Manning Boulevard. Police are en route. Clinton Ave. And 2nd Street with an 18-year-old male, strangulation, 1524.

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0: 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Attention, engine 4, engine 10, truck 2, Mohawk, battalion 2, B Bravo response on I-90 west, just before the exit of 1N. As a Nancy with a traffic accident, repeating, attention, engine 4, engine 10, truck 2, Mohawk, battalion 2, B Bravo response on I-90 west, just before exit 1N, as a Nancy with a traffic accident, 1544.
1: Battalion 2, I'm responding. You can cancel truck 2, truck 1's clear and Bravo. And we'll handle that call.
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0: 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Repeating, Attention Engine 7, Mohawk, A Alpha response at 255 Fuller Road, cross streets of Washington Ave and Tricentennial Drive, with an unknown age female who's fallen. Security will escort you to her. 1546.
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0: 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Traffic is extremely heavy.
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2: Yeah, 1 okay. We're behind the Subaru. What did you?
3: 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Looks like we're going to have one patient, probably BLS. You guys can return if you want.
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Attention engine 2, rescue 2, Mohawk. See Charlie response at 320 Orange Street, cross street to Lark Street and Henry Johnson Boulevard, with a male in the street with possible overdose. Repeating, attention engine 2, rescue 2, Mohawk. See Charlie response at 320 Orange Street, cross street to Lark Street and Henry Johnson Boulevard, with a male in the street, possible overdose. 1550.

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0: 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See Charlie response at 600 Patroon Creek Boulevard. And you're going to use the front entrance, room 210, with a 71-year-old female breathing problems. Repeating, Attention Engine 7, Rescue 9, Mohawk. See Charlie response at 600 Patroon Creek Boulevard. You're going to use the front entrance in room 210, with a 71-year-old female breathing problems.
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0: Received. We're responding to 400. 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
3: Engine, engine 2, truck 1. See Charlie response at 260 North Pearl Street, cross street to the Livingston Ave and Harriet Meyer Muse with an automatic alarm in the 7th floor stairwell. Repeating, attention, engine 2, truck 1. See Charlie response at 260 North Pearl Street, cross streets of Livingston Ave and Harriet Meyer Muse, and with an automatic alarm on the 7th floor stairwell, 1616.

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0: 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There's going to be a pull station, 260 North Earl, 74 North Side. Alarm has been reset. 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

91 Rescue 1, Mohawk Henry Johnson in Washington, be baked response for traffic accident. 91 Rescue 1, Mohawk Henry Johnson Boulevard, Washington, be baked for traffic accident. You're out of 17.

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Panda 7 Rescue 2, Mohawk 5, 22 2nd Street, see Charlie response. Male unconscious, Crosser Quail in Ontario. Panda 7 Rescue 2, Mohawk 5, 22 2nd Street, see Charlie response. Male unconscious, Quail in Ontario, 1722.

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1: Thank you.

0: Attention, truck 2, engine 10, battalion 2, engine 4, and Mark. It's going to be a Bravo response out to I-90 East at exit 5A as an Adam. Going to be for a patient there, injuries from an auto accident. The troopers are on scene. That's truck 4, engine 10, battalion 2, engine 4, Mohawk. Bravo response. It's going to be I-90 East, exit 5A as an Adam. Be patient there, out with the troopers. Injuries from an auto accident. 1807.
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Passing truck one, Mohawk Alpha response, EMS call 54 Benjamin Street, across Seymour, in the dead end. Can we face over to Hemorrhage? Truck one, Mohawk Alpha response, EMS call 54 Benjamin Street, across Seymour, in the dead end. Can we face over to Hemorrhage? 1834.

0: Expansion Engine 7 Mohawk Alpha response, EMS call 396 Central Avenue. And we cross of Ontario and Partridge where a patient's sick. Engine 7 Mohawk Alpha response, EMS call 396 Central Avenue, Ontario Partridge. It's going to be a patient sick. 1837.
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0: Suspension engine 1 and Mohawk. Alpha response, CMS call. 180 Washington Avenue in apartment 505. For a patient with a minor burn. Across the Dove and Lark. Engine 1 Mohawk, Alpha response, EMS call 180 Washington Avenue. Apartment 505. It's going to be a patient minor burn across the Dove and Lark. Continue.
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Match engine 5, Alpha response. 6 Tuna Street, 3rd and 2nd, 1st floor, broken water pipe. 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Going to be on the 1st floor, broken water pipe. 1845.

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Measure 9 and truck 4. Charlie response, 220 Green Street. Across the runway on Bassett. It's going to be on the 10th floor, apartment B. Automatic alarm. Engine 9, truck 4. Charlie response, 220 Green Street. Rensselaer and Bassett. It's going to be apartment 10B as in boy. Automatic alarm. 1048.

Destination 2. Alpha responsible to 29 Maiden Lane. Broadway North Pearl. It's going to be for a guy trying to light a picnic table on fire over there. We got the police headed over there. Destination 2, Alpha response. 29 Maiden Lane. Broadway North Pearl. Got a guy over there trying to set a picnic table on fire. The police are en route. 1849.

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1: 1856.

truck 2 in Mohawk, 54 Jennings Drive. It's a B-Bake response. 17-year-old male there with a seizure across Rooney Road. It's truck 2 in Mohawk, 54-54 Jennings Drive. It's a B-Bake response. 17-year-old male with a seizure, Rooney Road, 8357.

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1: 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Thank you.

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0: 3 and Mohawk 5, Sunset Ave. Hey, Adam, response first floor, 65-year-old female, diabetic problem, across Western Ave, Cortland Street. Truck 3 and Mohawk 5, Sunset Ave. Hey, Adam, response. First floor for a female there with diabetic problem, Western Ave on Cortland Street, 19-1.
1: Mohawk 17, the Rosa Jennings. Be advised, we have an 18-minute 18.
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95 Rescue 9, Mohawk 32 Stevens Street, Delta Response Department, 260-year-old female with a breathing problem across her 3rd Ave and 2nd Ave. Engine 5, Rescue 9, Mohawk 32 Stevens Street, Delta Response Breathing Problem, Apartment 2, 3rd Ave and 2nd Ave, 1960.

0: Engine 1, Rescue 1 in Mohawk. Clark Street and Sherman Street. See Charlie respond. 69-year-old male there having a diabetic problem. So Engine 1, Rescue 1 in Mohawk. Clark Street and Sherman Street. See Charlie. Male there with a diabetic problem. 1917 route.
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0: 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Truck One Rescue One and Mohawk 197 South Pearl Street, Delta Response Apartment A, 52-year-old female unconscious, across from Westerlo Street, South Ferry Street, 1932.
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